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Chicabunda like Anita, Morenas, that's my fina. I like Dominicanas, Boricuas and Colombianas. In East LA, I like the Chicanas. And they want a piece of the big manzana.

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0: Craft.
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And if your man gets in trouble, just to move out on the double, and you don't let it trouble your brain.

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Every hunter and forager, every hero and coward, every creator and destroyer of civilization, every king and peasant, every young couple in love, every mother and father, hopeful child.

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